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Top of the set, Buddy Melton from a release entitled Blue Skies, we heard the title track there. And then one of my favorite bands, Chatham County Line, from a 2019 release entitled Sharing the Covers, and they were sharing a cover of The Stones, The Last Time. It's the best of picking here on 89.5 with music now from The Devil Makes Three. Here's Hard Times.

But the checker shook his head. He said the price was up by twice more than I could afford. I hung my head and headed for the door. And it's hard, hard, hard times.

Hard Times kicking off the set of three from The Devil Makes Three and their release Spirits, followed with Trampled by Turtles and Dead Man's Town, the artist tribute to Springsteen's Born in the USA. They covered I'm Going Down. Then Justin Towns' Earl from a 2015 release entitled Absent Fathers and Looking for a Place to Land. I'm a big Justin Towns' Earl fan. Here's Holly Williams and a track from Lost Notebooks of Hank Williams. I have mentioned in previous shows we did a major CD shuffle here at the station and trying to make some more room. And I came across this long-forgotten release, which was a compilation of various artists paying tribute to Hank Williams. Again, here's Holly Williams with Blue Is My Heart.

Two tracks there from a classic bluegrass multi-disc compilation set, including Lonesome River Band there at the bottom with Here Today, and right before that from the same release, Shackles and Chains, the tune from Wilma Lee Cooper. She was a big fixture on the bluegrass circuit back in the 50s and 60s, often performing with her husband Stoney Cooper. The very top of the set, Holly Williams from The Lost Notebooks of Hank Williams and Blue Is My Heart. Here's Dan Tominski, Never Met a Stranger.

Friend of mine just saw Sam Bush down at Merlefest last year. That's a track from Story Man with Lefty Song. Before that, the Hackensaw Boys from A Fireproof House of Sunshine with Pass Unloving Eyes. The Family Williamson before that from their release entitled Southern Sunshine, the one I can't live without. Kenny Smith helping out on that track. Then Dan Tominski at the top of the set from his 2023 release entitled God-Fearing Heathen and Never Met a Stranger. Dan Tominski was the voice on Oh Brother, Where Art Thou, singing Man of Constant Sorrow. Actually won a Grammy for that track. Here's Robert Earl Keane and Mariano.

Robert Earl Keane kicking off the set of three from a retrospective sampler with Mariano, followed with The Late Cliff Waldron and The New Shades of Grass. That is from New Direction with There's Hope for Me Yet, real traditional stuff there, and Audie Blaylock and Redline from a self-titled release with Lonely River. Getting close to wrapping up the entire program, but we've got time for a final set. Alison Brown teaming with Steve Martin here, also Jackson Brown and Jeff Hanna all on the track, Dear Time.

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1: 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I am your host and tour guide, Steve Gimbert, and it's great to have you along for the ride this evening. I think one of my favorites, Texas Boogie Blue Rock Group, has got to be ZZ Top. You have the late, great Dusty Hill on vocal and bass, Billy Gibbon on guitar and vocal, and to round that sound out is Frank Beard on drums. That's it. What an amazing sound. Well, in August 2026, we lost a second member of ZZ Top. Frank Beard passed away at his ranch in Richmond, Texas. Now, he was born Texan and passed away in Texas. He was raised in Irving, Texas as a teenager, and he met Dusty Hill in Fort Worth during the music scene there. They would go on to form a band called the Warlocks. Frank had a chance to join ZZ Top in 1969 when their original drummer left the band. He introduced Dusty Hill to Billy Gibbons, and by 1975, they had honed their trademark Texas Boogie Blues rock style. Now, that is what I was talking about earlier. And by this point, they released their first album on London Records. They would go on to release 15 studio albums, 4 live albums, and 38 singles through the course of their careers. They were inducted into the Rock and Roll Hall of Fame in 2004. Now, I love this. The Texas House of Representatives named them the official heroes of the state of Texas. Now, as a side note, Billy and Dusty were known for their 20-inch long beards, but Frank Beard was the only member that did not have a beard. Wow. He performed with the band until his death. I would like to start this hour off with their boogie rock single from 1974 titled LaGrange. Though this song did not make it into the Billboard Top 40 on the singles chart, it is possibly one of their most recognizable songs. You are on the Edge of the Universe on the G-Man Radio Network.
2: Rumors spreading round in that Texas town about the shack outside the game.
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2: Just let me know if you wanna go to that whole mile on the range. They got a lot of nice girls.

That was an amazing ZZ Top set. That was the song I Thank You, which was a Sam and Dave cover. Before that, we had their version of Jailhouse Rock, and it was performed live. Can't Stop Rocking. Yeah, love that one. Beer Drinkers and Hellraisers. I could fall into that category. And we started the set off, of course, with ZZ Top and LaGrange. And that tribute to those great musicians. Frank Beard, Dusty Hill, may you guys rest in peace. You are on the edge of the universe on the G-Man Radio Network. And, you know, that set has kind of set the mood for this hour. Texas Boogie Blues Rock. I love it. And I couldn't think of a better person to carry that feel on than Lyle Lovett, who is also from Texas. And he has a wonderful song called That's Right, You're Not From Texas. You are on the edge of the universe on the G-Man Radio Network.

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From Texas, that is Blacktop Mojo and a song titled Like Wild Horses. Before that, we had Joe Ely and Dallas, and we started the set off with Lyle Lovett. That's right, you're not from Texas. And I am your tour guide and host, Steve Gimbert. No, I'm not from Texas. I'm actually from Virginia and transplanted to Arkansas, but I love good Texas boogie rock. That's for sure. That's kind of the theme that kind of we created early on as we were doing our tribute to ZZ Top. Now, if you have an idea for a program, a future program, if you will, we'd love to hear from you. There's several easy ways that you can communicate with me. 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You can also find us on social media. We kind of hang out at Facebook, but we're also on X, formerly known as Twitter, Blue Sky, and we have a couple of YouTube channels, so we always love to hear from you. The easiest way to find us, if you will go to the social media of your choice, go to its search engine and type in G-Man Radio Network. Now, when we come up, be sure to hit the like, follow, or subscribe button, depending on which platform you're on, and communicate with us. By the way, if you're in a band or group that we should know about and you have recorded material, we would like to hear about that as well, so that we might consider your music for future shows. Now, we're going to continue this Texas boogie theme. We've got Delbert McLean, who is a Texan, teaming up with Bonnie Raitt, and this song is titled Good Man, Good Woman. Hey.

That's Buddy Holly, a fine Texan, I might say. The song is titled True Love Ways. And that song, by the way, was one of the last recordings that Buddy Holly did before his death. It was recorded at Decca Records in New York City in 1958. Very hauntingly beautiful song. Before that, we had Natalie Price doing a cover of a Buddy Holly tune called Crying, Waiting, Hoping. We had Stevie Ray Vaughan in Double Trouble and Empty Arms, and we had Bonnie Raitt and Delbert McClinton. Good man, good woman. You are on the edge of the universe on the G-Man Radio Network. And I am your tour guide and host, Steve Gimbert. And we kind of got into this boogie blues rock feel thanks to ZZ Top at the beginning of this hour. We're going to continue in some degree. This is Joanne Farmer. Now, a mutual friend of mine turned me on to her music and introduced us. She's originally from Missouri, but she now resides in Texas. So I think we can like let this one rock and roll right on through, if you know what I'm saying. This is a hauntingly beautiful country ballad, if you will. And it's titled She Walked the Stairs.

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1: Welcome to hour number two of The Edge of the Universe. I am your tour guide and host, Steve Gimbert, and I am so glad that you are spending part of your evening with us. As we continue our musical journey, we would like to play some music from a singer-songwriter named Chance Gardner. His voice has been described as gravel in a silk bag, and on guitar, it sounds like three guitars. Chance is known for his stage vibrato in a rock and roll setting, but his roots began with folk music as he honed his skills at storytelling in song. He calls his music Americana Soul. So the cut we would like to play for you is titled Blowing Smoke. And you are on the Edge of the Universe on the G-Man Radio Network.

was Joanna Taylor Shaw with Cameron Vandenberg, song called Figure It Out. Gwen Aston and Something That the Cat Drug In. Of course, we had Joanna Connor and Two of a Kind, and we started the set off with Chance Gardner and Blowing Smoke. You are on the edge of the universe on the G-Man Radio Network, and I am your tour guide and host, Steve Gimbert. As always, we're appreciative of you joining us for this journey. We're going to continue our musical journey with a song titled Saw You Stand, and this is a brand new cut from Greta Van Fleet. This is going to be part of her album that's coming out in October 2026. The album is titled Palace for the People.

are on the edge of the universe on the G-Man Radio Network. And that was Philip Phillips, a song called Let's Go Far. Before that, we heard a new song from YouTube and Secret of Dreams. I'm your tour guide and host, Steve Gimbert, and I always enjoy hearing from you. And you know, the best way to communicate with us is either to go to our webpage at www.gmanradionetwork.com, and there is a chat section down there. I think the email address is also in that page somewhere. You can also find us on social media. Yes, we're on Facebook, we're on X, formerly known as Twitter, Blue Sky, and we have a couple of YouTube channels. If you go to one of those social media pages and search G-Man Radio Network. Now, when we come up, be sure to hit the like, follow, and subscribe button. If you have an idea for an upcoming show, we would love to hear about that. And if you are a musician or a performer or a group, and you have recorded material you would like for us to consider for future shows, let us know about that as well. I just answered an email today from an artist up north, so I'm looking forward to seeing what we can do to work some of their music in future shows. We're going to continue this evening. This is Paris Jackson, and the song is titled Stitched On and On. Do you feel

That was the Downtown Mystics, a song called Shadow Walk. And before that, we had a new cut from the Goo Goo Dolls, a song called Ocean. You are on the edge of the universe on the G-Man Radio Network, and I am your tour guide and host, Steve Gimbert, as we continue our musical journey with Green Day. This song is titled, I'm Never Gonna, R.I.P.

That's nice. All right. 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

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Until next week, I'm Steve Gimbert. We'll see you same time, same station.

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0: Top 40 makes money. It always has. It always will. It's simple, it's popular, and it can be fun. 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
1: Thanks for coming under the tent, guys. Thank you very much. I think if I were you, I'd probably prefer to be in the rain, cool off a little bit. But this is a new song.

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I am both." I am both.

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And he took both my hands with conviction and asked me if I was fact or fiction. I am both. I am both.

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Are you trying to tease me, telling me you don't want to please me? But I never said or did anything that should lead you to this. And even if some beauty goes and leads you blind, well, guess what? They're allowed to change their mind."

I never said or did anything that should lead you to this. And even if some beauty leads you blind, well, they're allowed to change their mind. I am both.

Hunter at Sunrise. It's music from Suzanne Vega. Tom's Diner from her Close-Up Volume 2, People and Places. Also in there, Mark Knopfler with Janine off of his album One Deep River. And we started out with Andrea Bajar, her latest album In Bloom. That was Wild Woman. 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And boy, have we had an adventure here this morning. Yes, our board was not working. In fact, it still really isn't working. But we have worked out a makeshift way of bringing you this show this morning. And I hope it will hang together here. And I'm glad you can finally hear me, at least. Our microphone wasn't working very well. But I believe we have got that fixed. And we're ready to continue on with this show. And we're continuing on with Foy Vance. He's putting out a follow-up to his latest album, The Wake. It's an EP, which will be in advance of yet another full-length album coming out in 2027, which is called If. The name of the EP is If We, and what we're going to hear from it is Feel the Cold. This is Foy Vance here on Hunter at Sunrise.

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0: Hunter at Sunrise, music from Neil Young there. Title cut to that, too. That was Harvest Moon. And you know Neil Young's going to be here at the end of the month for the Farm Aid show that's going to be down at the Virginia Beach Amphitheater. And he's going to be bringing the Chrome Hearts with him. They have a new album out together. Also in there, Steph Strings, who's Australian. In fact, the name of that song was Melbourne Blue. It's from her album Feel Alive. It's fairly new. And Foy Vance starred us out. He has an EP coming out called If We. And then that will be followed up by an album in 2027 called If. Foy Vance here on Hunter at Sunrise. Acoustic, eclectic music for your Sunday morning. 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I'm Hunter Hughes, and a reminder that we're the show you can take anywhere in the world on a Sunday morning just by downloading the WHRO app. Look in the app for Alt Radio. It's under Other Streams, and there you'll have us on your smartphone or tablet. We're going to continue on here with Jess Williamson. She's putting out her 7th studio album. It'll be out on October 9th. As you may recall, she's collaborated with Katie Crutchfield of Waxahachie for the project called Plains. But she's also a solo artist. She's putting out this new album, A Mile South of Heaven. And what we're going to hear from it is High Heels and Blue Jeans. This is Jess Williamson here on Hunter at Sunrise.
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smooth your knife the way we danced till three, the way you changed my life. No,

Hunter at Sunrise. Always like to pull out those oldies here on a Sunday morning. That was Diana Krall, of course, with Tony Bennett doing They Can't Take That Away From Me. And that was from the album Love Is Here to Stay, which they did together. Diana Krall described her collaboration with Tony Bennett as an intuitive and spontaneous experience. She said she would sometimes pause during the recording session just to listen to him sing. And she said her relationship with Tony Bennett was kind of like a niece and her uncle. But that was Diana Krall and Tony Bennett here on a Sunday morning here at Hunter at Sunrise. Before that, we had Gerald Walker, and this is a fairly new album. It's called For Your Accent Gave You Away. Make It Hot was the name of that. Jack Johnson did Drink the Water, and that's the version of the song you will find on the soundtrack to his latest documentary, Surfle Music. And we started out with Jess Williamson, her upcoming album. It's going to be out in October, A Mile South of Heaven. That was High Heels and Blue Jeans. 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I'm Hunter Hughes, taking you up to 11 o'clock east here this morning. Going to continue on with another track, which dropped this week, from Matt Kearney. His upcoming album, due out in early October, is Hanging by a Heartstring. What we're going to hear from it now is Pacific City. This is Matt Kearney here on Hunter at Sunrise.

Hunter at Sunrise. Music there from Bruce Springsteen, who will be turning 77 at the end of this month. The Ghost of Tom Joad, and that was taken from Springsteen on Broadway. He did about 236 shows at the Walter Carroll Theater from October 12th, 2017 to December 15th, 2018. He actually came back a little bit later at a different venue for a limited engagement. But Bruce Springsteen, The Ghost of Tom Joad. Gracie Abrams before that, her latest album, Daughter from Hell. That was Good Reason. Started out with Matt Kearney. Another track dropped from it this week. The new album, that is, from Matt Kearney called Hanging by a Heartstring. Pacific City is what we heard. You're listening to Hunter at Sunrise, acoustic eclectic music for your Sunday morning. We do have a playlist, and we'll be posting it tomorrow on Facebook, on our Facebook page, Hunter at Sunrise, and my own personal page. So be looking out for that. I know it's been kind of confusing here this morning, considering we've had some technical difficulties, but I will try to put as much of the playlist up on Facebook as I can. And this will be on it. It's from Margaret Glasby. She has finally put out her new album. Came out the last week of August. It's called I Am Both. And that, it was actually reviewed last weekend on Fresh Air Weekend on NPR. What we're going to hear is a title cut. This is I Am Both from Margaret Glasby here on Hunter at Sunrise.

I could use a little more thistle in my life. And he said, you talk like such a fool. Are you courageous or are you cruel? I am both. I am both.

He said he's waiting for the right time. And I told him he'll be waiting for a lifetime. And he took both my hands with conviction and asked me if I was fact or fiction. I am both. I am both.

He said, then what did I come all this way for? Are you trying to tease me, telling me you don't want to please me? But I never said or did anything that should lead you to this. And even if some beauty goes and leads you blind, well, guess what? They're allowed to change their mind.

I never said or did anything that should lead you to this. And even if some beauty leads you blind, well, they're allowed to change their mind. I am bold.

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Hunter at Sunrise. It's music from The Wind and the Wave, from an album they put out, Covers 1, Chasing Cars. Before that, we had Foo Fighters doing the acoustic version of Everlong. And we started out with Margaret Glaspie. Her new album is called I Am Both, and we heard the title cut. 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I'm Hunter Hughes. Good morning, good morning, good morning. And I have a track now from the tallest man on earth. He's a Swedish singer-songwriter. His actual name is Christian Mattsson. And the tallest man on earth is actually his stage name. This song was released on the 8th as a single, and it's going to be on his upcoming album called Just Beyond Endless Mountain. He does a duet on this song with a Swedish singer, Sofia HK. And the song was written for a friend's wedding, I understand. What we're going to hear is Over Boda. This is the tallest man on earth here on Hunter at Sunrise.

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Cemetery at Sunrise. Bob Dylan, and a song that he put on an early album called Desire. The name of the song, Sarah. Bob Dylan, currently 85 years old and still touring. In fact, he's going on tour in Europe in late October, starting in Norway. Bob Dylan here on your Sunday morning. Also in there, Leve, who is from Iceland, and that was from her Reykjavik Sessions EP. Fragile was the name of that. We started out with The Tallest Man on Earth, who's from Sweden. His new album is called Just Beyond Endless Mountain. And what we heard was Overboda. 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They are the acoustic sessions that we do here on the show. 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Continuing on now, we have something new coming out from Susanna Hufs. Of course, you remember her as a founding member of the all-woman band Bangles. They formed in 1981. And this will be all original music that she is putting out, the first release of all original music in over a decade. It'll be out this week, September 18th. The name of the album is The List, and the name of this song is The Island. This is Susanna Hufs here on Hunter at Sunrise.

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Hunter at Sunrise, Linda Ronstadt covering a song written by the late Warren Zevon there, Carmelita. Also in there, Pat Metheny, who's going to be here on Tuesday at the Sandler Center. If you like Pat Metheny, I hope you have your tickets. I have a feeling this may be sold out already, but this album that we took that from is a very early album of his, and it's just him on the solo guitar. It's called One Quiet Night, and what we heard was Ferry Cross the Mersey from Pat Metheny. Sufi and Stevens in there did Mystery of Love. That was from the Carrie and Lowell Deluxe album that came out late last year. We started out with Susanna Huss. Her new album coming out this week is called The List. And what we heard is This Island. 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I'm Hunter Hughes, taking you up to 11 o'clock east here on your Sunday morning. Up next, we have The Arcadian Wild. This came out on August 14th. This band formed in Nashville when the members were at a university called Lipscomb University. And we're going to hear the title cut of their new album, Make It Out Alive. This is The Arcadian Wild here on Hunter at Sunrise.

Hunter at Sunrise, you remember that band? That album came out in 1972, believe it or not. That was Steeler's Wheel and Stuck in the Middle with You, and that was a self-titled album which came out. Before that, we had an album which came out earlier this year from Haley Hendricks and Max Garcia. It was called What of Our Nature, and what we heard was Fluorescent Light. And we started out with the Arcadian Wild. Their new album is called Make It Out Alive. We heard the title cut. 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I'm Hunter Hughes, and up next we have Phoebe Bridgers. This album came out August 14th, currently ranked 32 in the Billboard 200. It reached number one in the UK almost immediately. It's called Lost Weekend, and what we're going to hear from it now is Still Standing. This is Phoebe Bridgers here on Hunter at Sunrise.

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Hunter at Sunrise. Music from Mary Chapin Carpenter. That's the title cut to that album, I would say. The name of the album, The Dirt and the Stars. The name of the song was Between the Dirt and the Stars. Mary Chapin Carpenter here on Hunter at Sunrise. Before that, we had Ben Folds. We have a happy birthday greetings to Ben Folds this morning. He turns 60 today. That was from an album he put out called What Matters Most. That was Back to Anonymous. We started out with Phoebe Bridgers, her new album, Lost Weekend. That was Still Standing. 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This next band is headquartered in Nashville. They've put out many records. They're called Kings of Leon. This next album from them is going to be released November 6th. It's called Oh My Beloved. All I have is one track from it, and here it is. It's called My Whole World. This is Kings of Leon here on Hunter at Sunrise.

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Hunter at Sunrise, music there from Van Morrison. Title cut to that, too. That was Tupelo Honey. That was his fifth studio album that he released. Of course, he now has tons of studio albums. Gabrielle Aplin was before that. That was a song she put out called Waking Up Slow, the piano version. And we started out with Kings of Leon. Their album coming out in November is called Oh My Beloved, That Was My Whole World. It's Hunter at Sunrise, acoustic eclectic music for your Sunday morning. I'm Hunter Hughes, and we continue on now with an artist by the name of Angela Autumn. She's from the Appalachian region of Pennsylvania, and she has a new album coming out called Believer. What we're going to hear from it is a song called Mountain Stream. This is Angela Autumn here on Hunter at Sunrise.

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Hunter at Sunrise, Fiona Apple from an Apple Music session, doing, of course, her mega hit Criminal. And happy birthday to Fiona Apple. She is 49 years old today. We're happy to wish her happy birthday. Before that, we had Ryan Berry. He has a new EP out called If I Did Not Speak Out. That was I'll Close My Eyes. The White Buffalo was in there from his album Year of the Dark Horse. That was Love Song number 3. And we started out with someone who is new to us, Angela Autumn, her new album Believer. That was Mountain Stream. It's Hunter at Sunrise, acoustic, eclectic music for your Sunday morning. 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Up next, we have Passenger. We started featuring this last week. He has a new album coming out called Wild Love. What we're going to hear from it now is Boomerang. This is Passenger here on Hunter at Sunrise.

Hunter at Sunrise, music from Tyler Hilton and Bethany Joy Lynn's Missing You, their cover of Missing You, also Every Time You Go Away. It's from an album they put out together called Well, Well. A lot of covers on that album. We also had Hooray for the Riff Raff. That was Alibi from their album The Past is Still Alive. And we started out with Passenger. The song is called Boomerang, and it's from his upcoming album, Wild Love. It's Hunter at Sunrise, acoustic eclectic music for your Sunday morning. I'm Hunter Hughes, and in this spot next week, we're going to have a live acoustic session with Alan Hudson from Portsmouth. He's also of Alan Hudson and the Half Moons. Joining him will be Dave Middleton, formerly of the Waxing Poetics, and he has a new band, actually, called the Liberaces. He will be on the show as well. We'll be talking about the 10th anniversary of The Big Pink at Victorian Station in Phoebus. It's their 10th anniversary in October, and they're going to be gathering for a big show, and we're going to be talking to them about that. They're going to be playing some songs for you, so I hope you will be here next week for that live acoustic session with Alan Hudson and Dave Middleton. Up next, we have Carrie Brockwell. She is of Chesterfield County, and we've actually played something from this before. She has a new album out called That's Real, and I thought we'd play another track from it. She's going to be part of a show celebrating 60 years of performing by Steve Bassett of Richmond. And if you don't know who Steve Bassett is, well, if you've ever heard one of our state songs, it's called Sweet Virginia Breeze, and he helped write it with the late Robin Thompson. So Carrie Brockwell will be performing at this event. It's at the Parkinson Center for the Arts in Chesterfield County. It's October 10th, so put that down on your calendar. For right now, we're going to hear Carrie Brockwell. This is called Find a Way from her latest album, That's Real, here on Hunter at Sunrise.

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Music from Stevie Nicks. Live from Soundstage. That was Sarah, of course. Before that, we had Carrie Brockwell. And as I mentioned, she'll be at the Perkinson Center for the Arts in Chesterfield County on October 10th, celebrating the music of Steve Bassett. That was Find a Way from Carrie Brockwell off of her album That's Real. And that's going to do it for me. Just a reminder, again, we're going to have Alan Hudson of Alan Hudson and the Half Moons and David Middleton, formerly of the Waxing Poetics and lately of the Liberace's, on our show next week. So I hope you will tune in. This show will be on demand starting right after the show is over at hunter@sunrise.com. We're going to end today with Bob Seger. Yes, that Bob Seger. He is celebrating the 20th anniversary of the release of an album called Face the Promise. And he's putting out an expanded edition of the album. And here's a track that he doesn't have on any other album that he's putting on this one. So we end today with Bob Seger. You guys have a good day. 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

I'm Christy Walsh, host of Retro Underground, coming to Alt Radio. 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

0: That is a David Bowie song. Okay, but here's another one I could screw up.
1: What is it?
0: Am I gonna do this by myself?
1: Yeah, do it by yourself.
0: Okay, well, I think I'll try it in a different key. I'll try it in the normal key.
1: Yeah.
0: If it sounds bad, these people are just gonna have to wait.

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0: 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I'm Ana Maria Serra.
1: And I'm Bobby Carter. And Ana, today's show is a special one because we're looking back on the life and the music of one of the most beloved artists who's ever come through the Tiny Desk, Mac Miller.

0: We released Mac Miller's Tiny Desk in August of 2018. He had just put out his album Swimming and was playing some of the tracks for the very first time in front of an audience.
1: That's right. It was an instantly unforgettable show. It was also one of his last shows. Mac Miller died a few weeks later on September 7th of an accidental overdose. He was 26 years old.
0: So we're marking that anniversary by remembering Mac Miller through his music and the music of others in his creative universe who stopped by the Tiny Desk over the years. We'll hear The Internet and Little Dragon, and of course, from Miller himself. But we'll start with Ty Dolla $ign.
1: Oh, Ty Dolla $ign. Anna, when Ty came to NPR for his Tiny Desk in August of 2019, he brought with him two artists who played with Mac Miller during his show. Bassist Thundercat and guitarist Justice West. They played their set, a set that was never released in its entirety, but at the end of that set, I did mention to Ty that it was almost a year to the day that Mac had played his Tiny Desk. And you know, Anna, when we have these ideas that we're a little scared to broach during, there's so much going on, but you have these ideas floating around. So I knew this was going on, and I knew that they had performed this song, Cinderella. Together. So after the show wrapped, and once the energy was flowing and everybody was feeling good, I just slid over and say, hey, yo, this might be an opportunity to do a little dedication. So they huddled, and this is what happened. They performed Cinderella right here at the desk.
2: This for the bro Mac right here, man. It's been a year since that last show, so I'm honored to be able to do this with my boys. They was on the last Tiny Desk with him, so we're just bringing it back. This for Mac Miller right here, y'all.

out to Max's family, shout out to his parents, shout out to his sister, I love y'all. Shout out to all his fans.

0: Love y'all. Thank you.
1: That was Ty Dolla $ign at the Tiny Desk with the song Cinderella. Bobby, you produced it, and Josh Rogerson was the audio engineer.
2: Mac Miller's universe was huge. He was a gravitational force, drawing others in like singer Yukimi Nagano from the band Little Dragon. This is Festival, the song they made with Miller, which ends his album

0: In 2015, Miller sat down for a long interview with Ali Shaheed Muhammad and Franny Kelly on NPR's Microphone Check. Muhammad asked Miller about Festival, saying it felt like a funeral song.
1: It is. The Festival was, for some reason, I'm like obsessed with albums ending in death. I don't know why, and it's not even necessarily a negative sad thing, but I guess to me an album is just a life's, like it's like a mini lifetime. So the Festival was actually like supposed to be Yukimi from Little Dragon. It's supposed to be God welcoming me into heaven.
0: Little Dragon came to the Tiny Desk in 2023. They didn't play Festival, but they closed the set with a track called Where You Belong. And here's how Yukimi introduced it.
2: So this next song, it's about when you lose someone you love and, you really feeling lonely and at loss until you take a moment for yourself and you close your eyes and you feel grounded and you realize that that person is fully alive in your heart.

0: That was Little Dragon at the Tiny Desk in 2023, playing Where You Belong. That show was produced by this kid named Bobby Carter, and Josh Rogerson was the audio engineer.
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0: 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I'm Ana Maria Sayre.
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2: All right, we have a special guest in the building, one of our really good friends. I'm going to let him introduce himself.
3: Malcolm's here. That's me, Malcolm Mac Miller. Patrick, you look really nice, man.
0: The show was hosted by The Internet, an R&B, hip-hop, jazz collective based in Los Angeles.
4: Yeah. What are your goals?
5: That's real.
3: I feel like,
6: Malcolm.
3: I feel like there's the one goal that's like the always up here, which is just to continue to try and get better and push further. Mm. That's like the main thing. So if I feel like I beat the last thing, just from a creative place, and I feel good about it, but I want to make something that stands the test of time, and it doesn't necessarily have to be the biggest thing.
1: This will be one of Mac Miller's last interviews, and it was fitting that it was with his friends, The Internet. Their musical collaboration, it went back years, and they had been the backing band for Mac's 2013 Space Migration Tour. And by 2018, it was still going. One of the members of the group, Steve Lacy, co-produced the track Jet Fuel on Mac Miller's Swimming, which had just come out.
3: Okay.

0: I'll pick it up and let it go quick. Today we're featuring performances from artists who were in Mac Miller's musical orbit. Next up, it's the internet. Bobby, setting aside all their work with Miller, this group had created some really interesting solo careers too, right?
1: Yeah, all of them. All of them have been really, really consistent in dropping their own solo work since we haven't heard from the band as a collective in a while. Matt Martians, Patrick Page, they've all put out solo

But Sid and Steve Lacy have really stepped out at the forefront and really developed as solo members of the group, which in turn, to me, will make the band even better once they get back together. In 2026, Sid and Steve, they dropped two separate solo projects on the same day. Sid dropped Beard and Steve dropped Oh Yeah. One of my favorite songs from Steve's new album is called Nice Shoes, right? Now, he dropped Nice Shoes a few months before the album, but the album version is like on steroids. He added like 3 or 4 extra minutes and just really, really stretched it out into something really beautiful. So let's check it out.

0: That was Steve Lacy's track, Nice Shoes. Now let's go back in time a bit and take a listen to the internet's Tiny Desk concert from 2015, starting off with the track, Getaway.
1: This first song is called Getaway.

This next song is called Under Control. It's a song I wrote dedicated to my band.

0: All right. Last song. It's called Don't You?
1: Yes.
0: Thank you.

0: Thank you guys for watching.
1: Anna, we got the internet way too early. We really, really did. I can't believe this was back in 2015. And I know we don't have repeat artists a lot, but when they pop back out, we may need to see the internet back at the Tiny Desk. Seriously. That was the internet back at the Tiny Desk in 2015. And what we just heard was Don'tcha. And they also played Under Control and Get Away.
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1: 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I'm Bobby Carter.
2: And I'm Ana Maria Sayre. We're getting to the end of our tribute to Mac Miller. Coming up, we'll have his Tiny Desk, which came out just a couple weeks before he died. Bobby, you produced that show. What do you remember about the conversations you had with him and his team? What was the vision?
1: The first thing that comes to mind, Ana, is that this is one of the first shows. Although I've been producing shows before this, this is the first time I felt like I truly produced a show. And you remember the conversations that we had when you first started producing Tiny Desk. And I always encourage you, get in there, make suggestions. You're the fan. Like, you know what works and doesn't work in this space. And Mac opened that door for me by sending the project, sending Swimming a few weeks beforehand and asking for my feedback on what I thought would work in the space. So that's like really the thing that comes to mind for me, that he allowed me to really, really produce this show with him. That was one of the first things. And then also just the band. I know that their Tiny Desk was really just a rehearsal for the tour, because that was the band that was supposed to go on the road with him. So that's the first thing that comes to mind.
2: One part of that show that's always stood out to me, obviously, was the inclusion of bassist Thundercat. I remember you. I've always remembered you talking about what it was like, that dynamic, having them together. I want to play this clip of Thundercat explaining how he was invited. Here he is talking to NPR's Michelle Martin in 2020.
3: Mac was always like, you know, he really wanted it to be magical every time he would do something, you know. And I remember, this is why this moment was really funny, because I was on tour in Europe and Mac was really like, I really want you to be there. And I was like, that's very difficult, Mac. I'm in the middle of a tour. You know, I was like, I can't just cancel a couple of shows and then just come out there and do it. And lo and behold, I canceled a couple of shows to come out to do it. And it was one of those things where the reality, it was, I could see that he wanted it to be something. He wanted to feel comfortable in front of everybody to a degree. He wanted to introduce people to how it really works for him. And he didn't think I was going to show up. You know, flaking is like a major part of being a musician. You like, I'm not a flake, but we just, as musicians, that accumulates as a reputation sometimes. And so Mac probably didn't believe that I was going to show up, because I mean, I'm coming from like some part of Eastern Europe or something. And I showed up. And when he turned around and I was like, thank you. And he was kind of laughing. It was one of those moments like, no way, you're really here, kind of.
4: Yeah.
3: He's like, did you really just come out here? And I was like, yeah, man. You know, we talked about it. And I was like, I would do it for him.
4: That's,
3: you know,
4: beautiful.
3: I would do that for Mac.
2: Bobby, were you aware of all this background drama as it was going down?
1: Yeah, Ana, I won't forget this. Number one, Mac was really, really nervous. We went up to the fourth floor, and Thundercat just kind of appeared. You know what I mean? And it was like, you remember when you were 7 years old and your best friend just pops up? It was that kind of joy. It was just like, there was a shift in energy. I always said there was this childlike quality between them. They were truly bonded. But yes, I knew that he had flew in from Europe, and I knew there was a hard out, because right after the show, we ran around the corner to take some Polaroid pictures. We weren't doing the Polaroids at the desk yet, but we took some pictures, and literally Thundercat ran to the lobby to catch a Sprinter to go right back to the airport.
2: Wow.
1: Yeah.
2: It was truly a beautiful lineup, the whole show. I mean, absolutely stunning. I think it's a favorite of so many, and we will hear that set in a minute. But first, Bobby, how would you describe the sound that they created with that kind of band behind Max Flow?
1: I can only describe it as, it was just enough to allow space for everything else. Space for the emotion, for the comedy. It was just enough for you to feel the other things other than just the music. So when you watched the show, there was just these moments. Like, and, you know, tastefully, they brought in a string arrangement for 2009. That was super intentional. He wanted to make sure that that string instrumental, that string intro to 2009 was really, really, really heartfelt. But yeah, man, the band, they were just, and a lot of the members, Justice and the drummer, a lot of them have been back, but they just created the perfect amount of space for Mac to shine.
2: Well, let's hear it. This is Mac Miller at the Tiny Desk in 2018, starting off with Small Worlds.

9 times out of 10 I get it wrong. That's why I wrote this song. Tell myself to hold on. I can feel my fingers slipping. I'll be gone. Do you want it all if it's all mediocre? Staring at the wall in a wall full of posters. Looking at my dreams, who I wanna be.

0: Thank you, guys. That's Thundercat on the shaker. Beautiful job, bro.
1: That was shake.
0: It's beautiful.

Yeah, real sick.

0: That was Mac Miller at the Tiny Desk. What we just heard was 2009. They also played What's the Use and Small Worlds.
1: Bobby, you produced that show along with Morgan Noel Smith. Josh Rogerson was the audio engineer.
0: And that does it for our Mac Miller tribute. Thank you to everyone who has shown this Tiny Desk love over the years. Thank you to Mac's family. Thank you to my guy Nick over at Orienteer for bringing Mac and bringing that special show to us. And more importantly, thank you, Mac, for the music you left behind. We miss you, bro.
1: 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Lars Gottrich is our editor, and Neil Tivalt is our technical director. Saraya Mohammed is the executive producer of NPR Music, and Sonali Mehta is executive director. 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